Alrighty then, now it's on. Welcome to the third hour of the morning show. It's John Lemon for my version and my share of Wasakan Wednesday.

0: Wasakan Wednesday. Heartbreak and love in perfect harmony. From the songs that make you smile to the ones that tear you apart. 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

0: Good morning. It is now 8:57. Top of the hour news. Malaysian authorities and wildlife experts have warned the public over the growing number of crocodiles following an increase in dangerous encounters with residents. Authorities said crocodile sightings and attacks have become more frequent in several areas, prompting renewed calls for public vigilance. Wildlife experts attributed the rise in encounters to habitat changes and expanding human activity near rivers and wetlands. Officials continue to monitor affected areas and remind residents to avoid crocodile habitats and immediately report sightings to local authorities. And meanwhile, back home, let's take a look at the road situation. Motorists heading north via C5 should expect slower traffic as a stalled public utility jeepney is partially blocking a lane on the Ortigas flyover. A public utility jeepney stalled due to a mechanical problem at the C5 Ortigas flyover northbound at around 8:24 in the morning. One lane is currently occupied. While MMDA enforcers are on site managing the traffic and assisting motorists, drivers are advised to expect delays and consider alternate routes if possible. And finally, motorists and aspiring drivers can conveniently access a range of land transportation office services in one place as Net25 stages a public service caravan this July. The LTO public service caravan is set for Friday, July 17th from 8 a.m. to 4 p.m. at the Net25 grounds. The event will provide services such as vehicle registration, driver's license renewal, student permit applications, medical examinations for license renewal, smoke emission testing, and TPL insurance, making key LTO transactions easier and more accessible for the public. That's the news, and that's what's happening from the Eagle FM News and Information's desk. I'm John Lemon, and you're on Eagle FM 95.5 for the love of music. Our fourth and final hour coming up.
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0: It is now 9:01. And shout out to Apple and Alexa of NLEX Corporation. Good morning, ladies.
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That's the music of, Stevie Wonder and a song called Too Shy to Say. It is now 9:13. This is our last hour together. Fourth and final hour for my share of Wasakan Wednesday. John still on the radio. And at 10 o'clock, Dear Peachy for more of Wasakan Wednesday music. Thank you guys for tuning in. Let's play something here, something homegrown right now. Putting on something from South Border. A song called Kai Kailan. Eagle FM 95.5 for the love of music. Good morning.

0: You're on Eagle FM 95.5, the very, very one and only Mr. Energy himself, Pure Energy, Mr. Pure Energy, Gary V. One of the most popular love songs that the guy has done. And of course, the track called Sana Maulit Muli. 9:27 right now. It is our final hour together. John Lemonade on the radio. It is 9:27. We got here some students from University of Mindanao. Make some noise, guys! Grabe, parang gutom na to, ah. Parang gutom na sila. One more time, make some noise, boys! Yon, medyo okay yon. And the spokesperson wants to probably do some shout-outs. Say hi to his friends, his classmates, his batchmates, course mates, and maybe his family, mom, dad, and even girlfriend. Hi, what's your name?
1: Hello po, ako po, I'm Von Andrew Castillo, yes po, from the University of Mindanao. I am a multimedia arts student po, a third year multimedia arts student po.
0: Galing ha, isang tanong, apat na sagot. All right, Von, so what year are you in now? Say university. Is that what your school name is?
1: Yes.
0: Like University of Mindanao.
1: Yes, of Mindanao.
0: Parang meron tayong University of the Philippines, meron tayong University of Manila, meron tayong University of Mindanao.
1: Yes. Right. Exactly.
0: So so your course is pretty much like related to communication, like mass communication, like advertising and stuff, right?
1: Yes, it is actually. Sometimes a lot of people mistake as far, comms po ba yan? Parang
0: ganun eh. Actually, the first time you guys mentioned like your course, like, communication. But it's very close to it, right?
1: Yes po, correct.
0: So what year are you in now?
1: Year? Currently, we are in third year na po. Yes.
0: Third year.
1: Third year.
0: It has 4 years.
1: Yes, it has 4 years.
0: Alrighty then. So, Von, go right ahead. Do your shout out. Say hi to your fellas here and your whoever you want to say hi to.
1: Yeah, so I would just like to shout out, first of all, ang kasama ko dito sa studio, mga kapwa ko boys from the Multimedia Arts and EMC. Yes, and I would
0: Multimedia Arts, yes. That's what it's called there.
1: And my family po, my mom and dad, lahat ng mga minamahal ko po doon. At saka po, most importantly, yung mga panelists po namin right now na nag-handle ng mga research po namin. Yes po, mahal po namin kayo. Salamat po sa lahat ng support niyo po. Yun po.
0: Alright. Okay, so anybody special? Like, maybe a wife or a girlfriend?
1: Yes, I have a boyfriend po. Yes.
0: Yeah. Okay. So alrighty then. Alrighty. So, Von, by the way, how long are you guys going to be staying here?
1: So, we're going to stay here for at least 4 days. Yes, 4 days until Friday po. Yes. So matagal-tagal rin po.
0: Yeah, it was like when did you guys fly in sa Manila?
1: Oh, so we started our flight actually since on Monday around we arrived at the airport around 10 PM. Yes, it's quite early, and our flight was around 12 AM in the Tuesday, and we arrived here in Manila at around 2 AM or 3 AM.
0: And like this morning or yesterday morning?
1: Yesterday morning. Early morning.
0: So you're going to be here till Friday before you fly back to Mindanao again?
1: Yes.
0: All right. So are you guys near Davao City?
1: Yes. Oh, no, we are in Davao City.
0: In Davao City. How's Davao, man? Well, love Davao.
1: Yes, I mean, Davao right now is quite, well, the weather is actually acting quite a bit, you know, on the bad side. But yeah, we are still
0: What do you mean bad side? The weather?
1: Yeah, the weather is quite, you know, it's sunny today in the morning and rainy in the afternoon. So,
0: weird weather.
1: Yeah, it's weird weather.
0: In short, like, weird weather. Right?
1: Yes, but, you know, we're still enjoying our lives there in Davao, and we're still enjoying the, you know, the peace, the happiness, our culture in there, yes.
0: Right. You know, I remember Davao because, as you mentioned about Davao, the first and the last time I visited Davao was like back in the 90s. I hosted a show in, I'm not sure if it's still there, Victoria Mall.
1: Unfortunately,
0: it's no longer there.
1: Yeah, the Victoria
0: it's not there
1: is
0: anymore.
1: Victoria is already a secret anymore.
0: I even stayed at the Saikar Hotel. You know Saikar Hotel?
1: I don't think so.
0: It doesn't even exist anymore. Okay. Grabe, tadako na.
1: Di naman siguro.
0: Anyway, Von, thank you so much, man. I love Davao City. Davao is very clean, very peaceful city, right? So thank you so much, Von. and the rest of your classmates for dropping by Eagle FM today. And enjoy the rest of your stay here in Manila, right?
1: Yes, yes.
0: So where are you guys off to after this?
1: Oh, I actually forgot our itinerary. So I guess we're just going to find out where we're going today. Where we are going to in after this one.
0: After this one, all right. So, Vaughn, thank you so much for dropping by. Thank you, gentlemen. And good luck, third-year students, media arts.
1: Multimedia arts.
0: Multimedia arts students, third year at the University of Mindanao. Thank you very much, Vaughn.
1: Thank you, sir.
0: More power to you. Good luck. It is now 9:33. Time for us to pause for a break. And I'll be back with more of the hits coming your way. Final set coming up. You guys keep it right here.
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0: You're on Eagle FM 95.5, final 20 minutes of the program, and it's still the Lemonade on the radio. And earlier, we had the guys, and they did some shout-outs. This time, let's make way for the ladies. And one of them is here, and the spokesperson for the ladies' side is right in front of me right now. Hi, Cheska.
1: Hello, sir.
0: Cheska with the C. Nililito mo ko, ha? Sir, Cheska. Cheska with the C. Sir, with a C. A. Huh? Cheska with the C. C A po. Ay, K-A ba?
1: C A. C A po.
0: Diba nililito mo na ako, Cheska? Hi, Cheska.
1: Hello, po.
0: You remind me of a person. A person I admire, but unfortunately this girl is like, yeah, I know, ay niya kasi yung paborito ko kasi. Anyways, hi Cheska.
1: Hello po.
0: So what, okay, earlier we had the guys here from the University of Mindanao. Mm-hmm. So they're like third year multimedia arts students.
1: Yes.
0: Like same course and same year?
1: Yes.
0: Alrighty then. So Cheska, go right ahead. Fire. Say hi to your friends.
1: So I would like to shout out to my friend in Kitapahawan City, which is Gwen Velarde and Famari Dequina. And to my best friend in Manila, Joylan Kate.
0: In Manila?
1: Yes, in Manila, Joylan Kate P. Palomero. And another one of my best friend, Janagea C. Katakutan. And my family in Kitapahawan City, which is Junior O. Nieto and Roberto L. Nieto, and my brother, Chester Troy O. Nieto, and my friends here, China Cosid P. Makaele. And my friends here in Davao City.
0: Bakit doon ka na nakatingin? How about the others?
1: Shout out to my group batches in the...
0: First of all, make some noise, ladies! Diba? Pagka lalaki pinasigaw mo, ang hina eh. Kanina sabi ko, gentlemen, make some noise. Pag mga babae talaga, ingay.
1: Yes. And shout out to our professor, Jasper Biloy, in the house.
0: Where is she?
1: He is a he. Yes, sir.
0: Kasi tinuro mo siya po. Okay, where is he? Alrighty. Where is he?
1: Nasa labas po.
0: Nasa labas, di niyo pinapasok.
1: Yes. Our professor.
0: Ah, with the boys. Ah, siya yung parang nakapalos na. Ha? Alright. Sabi ko, napagkamalang kong estudyante.
1: Shout out to the University of Mindanao as well.
0: Yes.
1: Yes.
0: Alright.
1: Especially the multimedia EMC and EMC.
0: EMC,
1: yes,
0: and
1: po.
0: EMC.
1: Ay, multimedia and EMC po.
0: Oh, okay. Yes. Alright. So, Cheska, would that be all?
1: Yes.
0: Alrighty then. Thank you very much, Cheska. And ladies, thank you so much for dropping by. And the tour guide as well. Thank you, ma'am, for dropping by. And enjoy the rest of your stay here in Manila. And you guys flying back Friday, right?
2: Yes.
0: Flying back to Mindanao. I love Davao City, guys. Love Davao City. Davao is very clean, very peaceful place. Yeah, I love Davao. 9:43. 70 to go before 10 o'clock in the morning. Let's get back to more of the hits right now. It is Wasakan Wednesday. I'm John Lennon. Don't forget 10 o'clock, Dear Peachy, for more of the hits.
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You're on Eagle FM 95.5. It is 9:55. The music of Brenda K. Starr. And that's from the year 1988 in a track called I Still Believe. I gotta go. And on the line for John Lemon. Thank you guys for hanging out and thank you for listening in. That is just about it for my share of What's Up on Wednesday. July the 15th, 2026. It's a payday Wednesday. Yes, Wednesday. Today is a Wednesday. Did I say Tuesday? It is a Wednesday. Right. Hang on tight, dear. Peachy is coming up next for more of What's Up on Wednesday. Catch you back again tomorrow, same time, 6 to 10 in the morning for 2K Thursday. This has been John Lemon. Again, thank you guys for keeping me in good company. I just hope you did enjoy my share. Till we hear from each other again tomorrow as early as 6 o'clock. Keep it here on Eagle FM 95.5 for the love of music. Bye, guys. God bless you. And ta-ta for now.

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right, OPMs in a row. That's music of Lloyd Umali, said to be the Michael Bolton of the Philippines. Yes, duet with Ima Castro, Nanliligaw. And right before that, Rick Segreto and Sana Ay Malaman Mo.

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For the Love of Music. Right before that, we played the music of Chicago, and we also played one from The Cars. You're with Peachy for my share of What's a Con Wednesday. Until

0: 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Heartbreak and love in perfect harmony. From the songs that make you smile to the ones that tear you apart. 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
3: All right, it's now 10:48 and saying good morning to my dear sister Arlene Panoncillo. What's happening? Anyways, yes. Again, good morning to my dear sister Arlene Panoncillo. Hope you're enjoying your favorite playlist today. And also the Olarte Family Plus, Mommy Dolly, Lay and Rain, Wheel, and Papa Miguel, Anton, Lola Margarita, Lola Doreen, Lola Feli, Lola Connie, and Tatay Bert. Also Daddy Eric, Abba, Myrtle, Patricia, Ijet, Eric Jr., Chris, Ricky, Rexy, and Abby. And saying hello to Anton and Katerina and the Spencer kids, Mikhail, Pretty Alexa, Layla, my angel Kathy, my buttercup Lily, Sweet Babies Nino and Nina, Cuties Venice, Benedict and Benjamin, Audrey Nightingale, Sophie and Andrew, and DJ Serena and I Petros, and the triplets, Chloe, Dahlia, and Reed. Hi to the twins in Australia, Michael and Malcolm, together with Stephen and Lisa and Nana Glow. Yes, Aunt Etsy and Uncle Brad, still in Guam. And the Scott family, of course, in Subic. Hi to Charlotte, Charles, Doreen, Dali, Lena, Seo, Ian, Mika, Misha, Inigo, Aaron, Zandra, and Zabina. Together with Mommy Arlene and Daddy Theodore. T-shirt day for Mommy Arlene today. And saying hello to my bestie, Con, sorry you. Also, Elise, Andrew, Tita Pearl, and Tito Aaron. And saying hello to my Ate Lynn, who I know is out again today. Chris Lynn, yeah, where are you? Work from home or in the office? And my sister Melody, of course. Yes, saying good morning to Doc Louis Gutierrez, Doc Eman, and Sherry Panjalan.

Hi, Edelman Castro. This is Nancy. Hello there, Mommy Claire. Oh, yeah, Joy and June. Saying hello also to Odette Montojo, Malu Pascual, Baby Cardona, Emmy De La Peña. And good morning to Brother June and Sister Lynn Francisco. Also to Brother Dennis Lovendino, Sister Edna Canlas, Brother Cesar Azarcon, Danny Valdez and family, Luz Epino, my angel Nancy Pascual, transmitter guy Ding Rivera, Akuman family, Mommy Esther Dizon, Doc Eric and Doc Rosalie of Adjao Optical Clinic, also Marisa, and of course Rana Babejo and Shamil Madrid. Come on out, homeboys. Hello there, Eric. And also SG Alfred Balala, Sister Jem Leonardo, and for Steam Easy, still on the road, on the way home, yes, RV Ellen Ramses, always keep safe, Doc Goldie Chugatus, and Marisa Tibayan, Doc Maria Abril, Leia Navarro, the people in the P10 section of our central office, especially Brother Joey Zilio and Leo Apita. Brother Jorley and Sister Edna Gibran, good morning. Also to Leia Lazarte, my good friend Juliet Manyala Sewak is there in Japan. And Jet Egawa. Hello to Cousin Nene, good morning. Cousin Cesar, together with Beth and B-Boy. Rowell and Zoel Caro, Marlon Ray Santos, Sister Blanca Tomacho, Belen Ang, Karen Alarcon, Arit Maglatay, Nelson and Baby Paredes, Ruby and Amy, Kathy Bergado and family, Maring Becha and Maring Awring, Mommy Megan, Aaliyah, Miss Nora of Noah's Park, staff of Home Protect Incorporated, Cebu, Manila, and Baguio offices. Attorney Philip and Doc Marlin, Raman Socorro families, the troops in North Melton, Melbourne, Darwin, Fort McKay, St. Albans, and Parramatta. Rufus family, Sergeant Leon, Mario, Maui, their favorite day today. Louis Bongo de la Cruz, Lot Doña, Elaine Condes, Pina Jerusalem, Gil, and Jonathan Unai. Yes, thank you very much. And yes, I'd like to say hello to the people there at Centurion International Corporation. Joy Saw, Angie, Kate, Maymay, Alex, Arites, Declaro, Tess Pareñas, Ate Maricel, Jovi Asma, Ate Annette, Eileen, and Ivy. All right, that's it. Get out. No. Yeah, let's get back to more music.

Yes. Yeah, here to wind up our first art pillar. This is Adele.

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3: 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Masayang Wednesday ng umaga, Ma'am Peach. 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Yeah, thank you so much, Ma'am. I love and miss you, Aaliyah. All right. Take care, Aaliyah. Keep safe wherever you go, okay? Yes, love and miss you too. And from Louis Bongo de la Cruz, happy Wednesday po. Yes, God bless, more power and good health always po, Ma'am Peachy. Thank you very much, Louis Bongi. And saying good morning and happy Wasakan Wednesday to Ricardo de Guzman. From It's All About Him, the best hits that soothe our hearts. 3 hours for Sweet Via to relax and play quietly as we prepare for our trip tomorrow. Oh, so that's tomorrow already. Yeah, thank you so much for bringing back good old memories. God bless you. Yeah, have a safe trip tomorrow. The family in Auckland, New Zealand. Yes, thank you so much. And saying hello to Juan Miguel Gamocha. Hello there, Joe Boy. Hi to Andre Cruz. Yes, happy midweek. What's a kind of Wednesday? Also saying hello to R. Christian Rada of Noveleta Cavite. Happy midweek. Also to Christy and Albert Merced of QC with Love. Happy Wasakan Wednesday morning. From Doreen Dowie Scott. Yes, it's Tissue Day Wednesday for me and the mommies. We love all your Wednesday songs, Mom. For me, my family, and my friends, you are the best. Aww. We love you, Arlene Scott and family. Aww. Thank you, Arlene. Yes, love you too. And yes, I'd like to say hello to a good friend, Shauna Santa Maria Tan. Tan nga ba? Anyways, yes, Shauna. Yes, hello there. And from Nestor Lugtu, shout out to my brothers Mark Villafuerte, Felix Gimba, Abel Ibi, John Naira for Paz, and Fernando Fuentes of Guadalupe Makati District. Saying hello to Catalina Rogel, Toliano Sena, also to June Pantoja Jr. Hello there, one of the Grab drivers. Yes, nice to hear from you, June. And from Kingsway Family, masaya at maaliwalas na umaga sa'yo, dear Peachy. Wasakan Wednesday, abang na abang ng mga listeners mo dito. Hindi na bumiyahin si Doming. Tatapusin na lang muna ang program mo. Happy birthday pala sa asawa ni Kagawad Arnel, si Ma'am Joanna. Maraming salamat dahil kahit Wasakan Wednesday, napakasaya namin dito. God bless you, Maring Beche and Maring Aurin. Thank you very much po and happy birthday to Ma'am Joanna. Hi to Rebecca Barba. Happy midweek. Also saying hello to the Leon and Miranda families. from Edwin Miranda de Leon. Hi to Remy Herbasho of San Jose del Monte, Bulacan. Also to Lita Mapalad, Baldenaro, Valenzuela City. Happy Wasakan Wednesday, Lita. And of course, my cousin, Raquel Flores. Happy midweek, cousin Nene. See you soon, okay? Mara Manalo is also with us always. Thank you so much, Mara. Oh, where's my voice? All right. Yeah, thank you, Mara. Hi to Maximo Nagit. And from Lolita Margarita, good morning, Peachy. Wasakan Wednesday na humahaplos at kumukurot sa mga puso namin. Kantang may maaalala ang lahat ng listeners. Maraming salamat. Araw-araw sumasaya ang mga puso ng mga lola mo dito sa Casa Margarita. I love you. I love you din po, Lolita Margarita, and lahat kayo dyan sa Casa Margarita. Hi to Ernie Tobias, and also to Byron Bay. Yes, good day to you. And one last, Peter Roberto. Okay, yes, happy Wasakan Wednesday. No, before I forget, yes, may pabati pala si... Yeah, Joanna, saying hello to your high school classmate, Joel. Yes, who's listening on the road, yeah. And also, yung driver, si Bernabe. Yes, thank you very much for listening. And si Lay pala, yeah. Lay Navarro would like to say hello also. To a silent listener, si Boyet Alba. Yes, hello there. Thank you for listening too. Okay, yes, back to more music. Let's have this one. OPMs in a row. This is the latest from Nance del Rosario.

0: There you have it. Angela Quinto being with you. And right before that, as I've said earlier, the latest from Nance Del Rosario, that's How to Let You Go. All right, 11:30, time to take a break.
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All right, 11:47, still was peachy for my share of Osakan Wednesday. Saying hello to my bala is Tito Alex and Tito Tess Lizardo. Good morning. Also to Karali Lapid, Lisa David. Privyet to Jim and Alan Sofiana of Moscow, Russia. Also to our friends in Italy, Zali and Jane, Santa Barbara of Rome, Shemaran and Honest, and John Mendoza of Milan. And our friends in Hanam, South Korea, Anyong to David Santiago, Yongnim, Hijungnim, Tungsen, Araboji, and Sajangnim. Also to the Scott family, again in Auckland, New Zealand. Lola Arnold, Aunt Rebecca, Althea, especially cute baby Via. And my good friends, also from Auckland, Shine Freak Vivas, Brother Willie and Sister Beck Lirio of North Shore, also New Zealand. Hello to the Kalimlim family of Manama, Bahrain, Melvin, Berlin, and Yen Yen. Hi to Komeni Zama, and also to Beth Cantorna, Rose of Salve Hospital. Ruben Bernardino and family, of course. Hello. Yes. And yes, my name is Henry Laborde. Hi to Marie Solania, Raymond Go, and girlfriend Michelle, the people at High Top Supermarket, Quezon App. I'm the Swanson Digitized Team, Copper Sevilla Carlos, the 925 Finance Department people, Brother Joseph, Ta Juliet, Tess, Rollet, Wena, Brother Denny, and Brother Romy Santos. Good morning, po. June SP, the people at the AU Cashier's Office, Arlene, Hazel, Patty, Gershom, Nico, Becky, Joka, Ebs, Elena, Diane, Olive, Brother Runner San Diego, and Tatsol Haide. Also saying good morning to Brother Rydell Palabasan and the people at the NAU Information Office, Brother Jel Haiko, Brother Max Sison, Giselle, Rick, Zivel, Francesca, and yes, Angie, hello there. And the people at the NAU College of Education Office, Din Corazon Liwayway, Kayeye, and Ma'am Julie Valencia. Happy listening to Batch 78 of NEEI, especially Grace Silva, Barangay New Era people, Barangay New Era Clinic, especially Ruth and Rowena, the people at Kuwait Airways Reservation and Ticketing Department, the Grab drivers, always listening to Eagle FM, Dante Paz Jr., Bernardo Marines, Ben Arias, Alex Alipi, Arnel Isla, Reynardo Deloria, Argentiola, Noel Encheta, Robert Kong Lee, Edwin Hapon, Randy Salvatierra, Michael Gambel, Yazar Cabaltera, June Pantoja Jr., Bernabe, Arnold, yeah, I, of course, Grace Orbeta, Ricky Grande, Bernardo Chavez, Domingo Menor, Edgar Salvero, Ryan Gallego, and Joey Reyes, and the people in our central motor pool. Cabron, Catabara, Freddy Tagala, Bong Padre, Arnel Cabezas, Brother Rodel Orzano, and also Brothers Alan Antiza, Gabriel Omnes, Janelle Arellano, Eugene Dacpano, Carl Andrade, Alden Rodique, Christian Del Mundo, Kuya Pogi Resetes, and Brother Abelan Petorio. Saying hello also to Rogelio Pagdanganan, Clara Jr., and of course, people at Betty Sans Rival Royal Place. Hi to Ella, Judy, Joni, Fonty, and of course, TJ. Again, saying hello to Chona, Santa Maria Tan, and husband, Sean. Yes, nice to know.

You're listening, yes. And of course, Dr. Wilfredo P. Santos, the Medical Director at Baypoint Hospital, SBMA. Parpo, Neil Pedralves, the people at Hair Rehab Salon, especially G, Karen, and John John. Everybody at Unlad Haircuts Recreation. Christopher and Farah Camacho. Also, Brother Jess and Sister Annalie Granada, Sister Venus Maria, Brother Danny Simbulan, Brother Bobby Dino, hello, good morning po, and Brother Gerson Nonato. Okay, yes, let's get back to more music now, still with Peachy for Wasakan Wednesday.

All right, the Commodores right here in Eagle FM 95.5. Oh, no. And oh, yes. Because, yes, we're winding up our second hour together with this song.

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0: All right, that's the music of Rupert Holmes, Touch and Go. Welcome to the final stretch of my share of Batsakan Wednesday.
1: Good evening. This is the Intergalactic Operator. Can I help you?
2: 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Johnson on Mars Flight 247.
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All right, it's now 12:15. Yes, but first I'd like to say hello to my dear brother-in-law. Hello, how are you? I told Reezy already. Anyways, yes, let's go to my personal text line. Good afternoon, Mom. Today is Wednesday for Lola Taxi and Lola Brad. Listening in Guam with family. Oh, yeah. That's nice to know they're listening there. Yes, hello. Lola Taxi and Lola Brad and family. Yes, enjoy your stay there in Guam. And good afternoon to Kuyats in Big Maui, listening on their way to Kuya's favorite food place. Oh, I know that. Hurry home. Thank you so much, Mom. We love you, Michael and Malcolm. Love you too, Michael and Malcolm. Yes, the twins are there in Australia. And yeah, good day, Mom Peachy, and sa lahat ng listeners. Nagagaya na ako kinalay, Mom. Kinikilig sa wasakan Wednesday. Kahit po si Mr. Sweet Smile, sigurado kong nakangiti. Sweet Smile nga, diba? Always nakangiti. Thank you, Mom. Bawas ang stress namin. I love you. Have a good day. Thank you, Ava. Yeah, I love you too, and have a good day too. And from the Spencers. Okay, happy Wednesday, Mama. I'm happy to listen to your songs with the triplets. They seem to like your Wednesday songs, like me. But I still love to dance to your song. Get well soon, Lola Eve. Quiet day today because the girl went shopping with Mommy Cake. I love you, Strawberry Munchkins. Ay, ay, ay, Pet Frost. Oh, so the boys are the only ones at home today? Okay. And from Brother Rana Abejo. Good day po, dear Peachy. Happy Wasakan Wednesday. Nakikinig po habang nagda-drive. Pakigreet po sila, Brother Gian Ferrer at Billy Panulaya na nakikinig sa mga branch ng Gotobab. Sa Gotobab Osma at Gotobab Pembo. Salamat po sa magagandang music at stay safe po. Thank you, Brother Rana Abejo. And from Alan Jaden Ang. Okay, good day po, dear PG. Happy Wasakan Wednesday. Nakatune in po sa inyo habang sinusulit po ang mga natitirang araw ng bakasyon at enrollment na rin po namin this week. Oh, so it's almost back to school. Pabati po sa mga kaibigan kong sinaliyo ninyo at KL. Thank you po. Keep safe. Take care. More power. At God bless. We love Eagle FM and we love you po. Alan Jaden Ang. Thank you very much. Yes, love you too. And from Ms. Alma Scoso, happy Wasakan Wednesday, Miss Peachy. Every single day, we're enjoying all the songs in your playlist. A shout out to Morning Shift, Sir Otep, Ma'am K, Miss Pat, Sean, Carl, and Mika. More power to Eagle FM. Thank you, Miss Peachy. Yes, thank you, Ms. Alma Scoso. And saying hello to all of you there at Mercury Drug in CK Square. And say hello also to everybody there at Mercury Drug Bambang, okay? And sa lahat ng mga taga Diamond Chase 7, okay? Did I say it right? Anyways, yes, saying thank you to all those who shared my program's art card today. It's all about him, yes, the Scott family in Auckland, New Zealand. Doreen Dally Scott, the Scott family in Subic, thank you. Brother Jorley Aguirron, Lay, Rain, Lalita Margarita, Juan Suri, Basketball Cliff, Marikina City, Mamita Dali, my Atelier, of course. Myra Manalo, yes, thank you. Also to Jonathan. Yes, thanks for always sharing. LM Hoops Olarte, Joel Manlapas, Christopher Camacho, Mitzley Olarte, Kingsway Family, of course, RV Evangelista Isidera, Solid Eagle FM 95.5, and Old School for Life. Thank you, RV. Our transmitter guy, Ding De Vera, Oscar Fronderamo Sr.,
Louis Bonga de la Cruz, thank you for the many shares. Kamanava Homeboy, Eric Duloy, Gerard Santos, also thank you for the many shares. Mami Claire Senense, and Doc Maria Abril. Yes, thank you so much. I think that's it. Yeah, 12:21 right now. Still with Peachy for my share of Atakan Wednesday at 1 o'clock. Of course, all music until 5 o'clock, DJ Jam. And at 8 o'clock, the night shift. All right, let's get back to more music and listen to our very own.

0: OPMs in a row, our very own, that's DJ Monterde, and Hindi Mo Na Ba Minamahal. Right before that, you heard Budakel, yes, Kung May Babalik Ko Lang, and saying hello to Michelle Eusebio and company, of course, boss Marco Yugan, and her colleagues, Dexter Harin, and BFF Elaine Kabungkal. And happy birthday to your friend, Jem Roxanne Reyes. Today? Is it today, her birthday? Anyways, happy birthday. That's coming from Michelle Eusebio. All right. Yeah, it's time to take a break.
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3: All right, yes, let's now go back to our FB fan page. Yes, from Rod Galang of, tama ba? Kamarin? Okay, anyways, shout out to Clay Marquez and family of Sangandaan, Caloocan City.

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Maraming salamat na Teacher Claudia Family Class and Friends. Mahal na mahal kayo, lalong-lalo po ako. Thank you, Mamita. Love you din po. And saying hello to Dante Levy Dito. Yes, happy Wasakan Wednesday din po. Hi to Oscar from Ramos Senior, okay, Valenzuela City. Shout out daw sa wife niyang si Vicky, sa anak na si Oliver at Oscar Jr., sa manggang na si Rose Angelique at Christelle, at sa apo syempre na si Ishi Angelo, at sa Ramos family ng si Chugripo, Santa Barbara Victoria Tarlac, okay. Yes, Jenny Javier, happy Wasakan Wednesday. Have a nice day too. Thank you, Melissa Franny. Yes, happy Wednesday to you. Will Recep, good Arvo mom. Happy listening to your songs with the family. Shout out to my Princess Lay. Put with love from Will. Oh, thank you, Lay. Love you. And come on, have a homeboy, Eric Tulo. Always tuned in. Yes, thank you so much, Eric. Hello to Arsen Nicolas, also to Maricel Hala. Okay, saying hello to Pearl at sa mga SLHS Batch 1995, Roselle, Silk, Lourdes, Winnie, and yeah, that's it from Maricel Hala. Hi to Aljo Pingol, happy Wasakan Wednesday. Oh, okay. We cannot greet na. Anyways, yes, remembering your wife on her birth anniversary today, Kathy. Yes, you miss her so much. I understand. I know the feeling. Okay. And yeah, saying hello to your kids. Are these your kids? Zaira, Lian, and Raham. Okay. Gimarangan si Kuya Giovanni of Valenzuela City. Happy Wasakan Wednesday to you. And from Morphy, you shout out to my ACY friends, Rex Baloyot, Berto Banogon, Jomel Tortoles, Jess Campos, Jerry Cañada, Oti Lidoy, Benny Esclibano, Tope Morales, Sendong Aguilar, Sandy Samante, Claro Omisol, Noli Cahigas, Ed Cornelos, Jerry Serrano, Cesar Nunez, Polito Rambo Gambito, and of course, to Miss Almantico Suzuki. That's coming from Dap Morales. And again, saying hello to Gerard Santos of Valenzuela City. Have a nice day to Gerard. Thanks so much. Hi to Edison and John Andres Kuraming. Shout out, yes, from Ugong, Valenzuela City, and also to Rain Mercedes, Isabella. Filipina Sugitan, yeah, saying hello to Mommy Teens, Matilde Bauza Buelva, Lumina Huico, Rosalie Duran, and everybody at Sandwalk Company. Hi to Rose Detablan, yeah, shout out to the Detablan family. Hi to Mario Heronio, happy Wasakan Wednesday. Also to Maria Lorena Sardegna Malonzo, Mercy Protasio, saying hello to Jobert and Leo Mayer. Love you both. And hi to Grace of Big Girls Fast Food. Of course, saying hello to Bossing Jean Cordial and family. Ike Espinosa, JV. Yes, and that's coming from Grace. Saying hi to Lori Santos. Happy Wednesday, Lori. Also to Eric Pua, Jake Jack. Yes, shout out po sa wife ko kay Jenny and kids. Brian and Sophia. Oh, okay. Yes. Marites Piliada Velasquez, pakigilip po. Kina Jed, Anton, Leanne, Lorraine, Ashanti, Luna, Mila, Maricor, at mga manugang po, Rose and Joy. Hi to, okay, I'm done with this. Bia AZ. Yes, thank you for listening. Also, Leia Lazarte. Ah, also, that's your favorite. Anyways, yes, good day to you, dear sister Leia. And Judy Rockefeller, happy Wednesday to you and to all of you there at Mercury Hall in Services. Thank you for always listening.
Hi to Ho Sang Perez. Happy Wasakhan Wednesday.

Day and from Arn Corpus. Yeah, saying hello to Super Arn, Mayette, Kyle Clark, Chelsea Corpus, and Rodolfo Foncardas of San Jose del Monte, Bulacan. Hi to Romulo Almenario. Yeah, saying hello to you and wife, Christina, and your daughter, Kate. Yes, from Taguig City. Thank you, Romulo. And one last, Miguel Franco Ramirez. Tomorrow, kung man, kakatugtog lang last Thursday. I hope you understand. Uh-oh. Hindi pwedeng every week. Alright, anyways, that's it. And yeah, our last song before my goodbye song.

All right, that's music of Glenn Fry, the one you love. And before I go, saying hi to Judy Howe. Yes, just listening. How are you, Judy? All right, and that's it for my share of Wasakan Wednesday. This is Chi saying thank you very much for keeping me company. Yes, I'll be back with you tomorrow for 2K Thursday. And of course, we'll have K-pop reloaded at 11 until 1. Until tomorrow, bye-bye, everyone. Yes, I love you all. Mwah.

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0: No matter the decade, no matter the vibe, it's all here. From the electrifying anthems of the 80s. 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

0: No matter the decade, no matter the vibe, it's all here. From the electrifying anthems of the 80s. Now I gotta cut loose, pull loose. To the unforgettable hits of the 90s. 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

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My share of Wasakan Wednesday, this Payday Wednesday, July 15, 2026. Winding our first hour together, we have Foreigner with Waiting for a Girl Like You, Wasakan Wednesday on Eagle FM.

0: I'll be waiting for you to listen and reminisce good old days. 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Check our time, exactly 6 o'clock. Time for a news update. The Senate Impeachment Court has postponed its ruling on the prosecution's request for Vice President Sara Duterte's financial records. The Senate Impeachment Court deferred its ruling on the prosecution's request for the tax and bank records of Vice President Sara Duterte, Man Scarpio, and 22 linked businesses. The issue will be taken up again on July 20 after Senator judges review both sides' arguments. Senator Alan Peter Cayetano has dismissed what he called intimidation by the NBI chief. Senator Alan Peter Cayetano said he would not be intimidated by NBI Director Melvin Matibag, following the latter's plan to investigate alleged irregularities in the 2019 SEA Games infrastructure projects. In other news, five suspected members of the Gapos gang have been arrested following a robbery in Marikina City. Police arrested five suspects who allegedly posed as PNP, SWAT, and NBI operatives to rob a businessman's home in Marikina City. The victims were tied up while cash, jewelry, and gadgets worth around 3 million were taken. Three suspects remain at large. In disaster news, the municipality of Pototan in Iloilo has declared a state of calamity following widespread flooding. Pototan, Iloilo has been placed under a state of calamity after flooding affected about 3,615 residents across 31 barangays. The declaration will allow the local government to speed up relief efforts and emergency response for affected communities. And that's it for a news update. Stay tuned for more and more of Wasakan Wednesday hits coming your way. 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

for that Coldplay with Tricks You was on Wednesday on Eagle FM. Hi to Doc Lobby, Chula Gatus, and to those who are on the road driving and reminiscing with the music we have on Eagle FM. 3 more to go before 7 o'clock. At 7, we have our news update. Another OPM to wind our second hour together, South Border with Kahit Kailan.

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1: It's 7:03 and time for a news update. In traffic news, 18 people, including the jeepney driver, were injured after the vehicle hit a park bus in Barangay Roosevelt, Dinalupihan, Bataan on July 14. Authorities suspect brake failure caused the crash. No fatalities were reported and the incident remains under investigation. In local news, a fifth alarm fire displaced hundreds of families in Tondo, Manila. A fifth alarm fire broke out in Dagupan Extension, Gagalangin, Tondo, Manila on July 14. Authorities said the fire may have started over an overheated rice cooker. Around 300 families or 1,200 individuals were affected, while the investigation continues. More of traffic news. Motorists in Pasig City are advised to expect traffic disruptions due to emergency leak repair works. Manila Water will conduct emergency leak repairs along Pasig Boulevard in Barangay Bagong Ilog and C5 in front of Arcovia Barangay Ugong from July 15 to July 29. The repairs will be carried out nightly from 10 p.m. to 4 a.m. And motorists are advised to take alternate routes and expect delays. As for the entertainment news, K-pop girl group TWICE has officially concluded its This Is 4 World Tour. TWICE wrap up its This Is 4 World Tour with a three-night concert at the KSPO Dome in Seoul over the weekend. The group previously performed at the Philippine Arena in October 2025 as part of the tour's Manila stop. That's it for our Top of the Hour news. Stay tuned for more. Our time is 7:05.
2: 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Wasakan Wednesday.

0: 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Heartbreak and love in perfect harmony. 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

On Igla FM, it's Wasakan Wednesday. We got a music from Michael Bolton with Said I Love You But I Lied. Before that, Roxette with Vulnerable, 727. This time we have Toni Braxton with How Could an Angel Break My Heart. You're on Igla FM 95.5 for the love of music.

0: Instead, with How Could an Angel Break My Heart, 7:36. I just remember my little brother. My brother TJ is celebrating his birthday today. Hi TJ, happy birthday. Auntie Jeb loves you. Our time is 7:36.
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7:38, and also I'd like to greet Gerard Santos, Sito RV Evangelista, and the one who's listening from QC, Joel Freza. Hello, Kamaya Bermudez, Osang Perez, Edwin Miranda de Leon, also tuned in. Arn Corpus, hi to Arn, Mayette, Kyle, Clark, Chelsea, Rodolfo from SJDM, Byron Bay, and Jeremy Reyes, as well as Cici Atienza and Ms. Myra Manalo. Good evening.

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got a music from Depeche Mode with Somebody. Joy Sal has asked for this song. And more greets. Hi to Mario Geronio, Marceline Handoc Jr., Ms. Rebecca Barba, Ivan Cruz, Rodendo Alcantara, Joey Cruz, Catalina Sena, Irana Tobias, Alberto Merced, RC Nicolas, R. Christian Roda, Lita Baldinaro, and Vanguard's, who asked for Strangers Again, which should be our next song. Ricardo de Guzman, Maria Malonzo, and Juan Miguel Gamotia. 9 more to go before 8 o'clock. And at 8, we have our top of the hour news. Let's give way to another request. Cinema with Strangers Again. I'd be

scripting. Good thing for your ex, I don't want to be your friend. Music from Nina, the Soul Siren. Two more to go before 8 o'clock. And I think that's it. End of the line for DJ Jam. I thought we'll have a news, but maybe at the news desk. Kind of busy tonight. Anyway, the music continues for Wasakan Wednesday. And at 8 p.m. till 12 midnight tonight, July 15, Payday Wednesday. Tomorrow, it's a Thursday. We'll be enjoying 2K Thursday. And Daily G at 5 p.m. 2K Alternative. No, that will be on Friday. 2K OPM Hits for tomorrow on Daily G. Drive safely and take care on your way home. I'll see you guys tomorrow. Good night.

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Lahat ng gusto mo, andito na. 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
1: 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Don't you want me like I want you, baby? 2K Thursday, where the hits never stop. 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

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Don't you want me like I want you, baby? 2K Thursday, where the hits never stop. From rock to pop to hip-hop that never drops. 2K Thursday, your 2000s hits. 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I see you calling. I didn't want to leave you like... 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

0: No matter the decade, no matter the vibe, it's all here from the electrifying anthems of the 80s to the unforgettable hits of the 90s. 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

0: 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I'm in a pursuit of happiness. Stevie Aoki. It is 6:32. The Lemonade is on the radio for the morning show. Welcome to 2K Thursday. July the 16th, 2026. What do you guys remember on this date? It brings me back to the July 16th, 1990 earthquake. That was July 16th, right? So we are remembering that date, that event, today. I know it's not that good. I mean, it's not even positive, but yeah. That's the very first thing that entered my mind. Today is the 16th, July 16th. Oh, okay. And that brought me back, that 1990 earth-shaking thing. It's John Lemon for the morning show. It is now 6:34. Time for us to pause for a break right after our, 30 minutes. 30 minutes of nonstop, get up and go. Set. Be right back with Foster the People. Hang on in there. It is 2K Thursday.
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I see you calling. 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
3: Thank you, Roxanne. 17 after 7 o'clock in the morning. It is our second hour together. The morning show is happening. I'm John. More of the hits and less of the yapping. Today is the 16th of July, 2026. Shout out to Idol Wency Ubana Jr. on the road, as always. 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Good morning, Idol Wency. So is Master Wency, or I should say Rufino Sadiasa Jr., along with Marvin Boado, James Gonzalez, Junar James Manahan. Good morning, gentlemen. Thank you so much for listening in. The boys and the girls of I-10 Club of the Philippines, thank you so much for locking it in this Thursday morning.
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Chris Martin and Coldplay. And the sky full of stars. 11 to go before 8 o'clock in the morning. It's still John Lemon. More music and less talk. My share of 2K Thursday. Here's Calvin Harris. And How Deep Is Your Love? 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
2: Good morning. It is now 7:56. Four to go before 8 o'clock. I make it 7:57 right now. It's time for the news from the Eagle FM news desk. Senator Rodante Marcoleta has been transferred to the new Quezon City Jail male dormitory in Payatas after the UP Philippine General Hospital confirmed that his condition was stable.

0: News. President Trump has revised his stance on the proposed 20% cargo fee for vessels passing through the Strait of Hormuz. No further details on the policy change have been announced. In other news, all 23 crew members were safely rescued after two vessels collided near Kishem Island. 23 Marines or mariners were safely evacuated after two ships collided near Kishem Island. Authorities are continuing to investigate the cause of the maritime accident. If you want to know where Kishem is, no idea. Meanwhile, updates in volcanic activity. Mayon Volcano continues to show signs of unrest, according to PhilVolx. PhilVolx recorded two episodes of Strombolian activity at 2:42 in the morning and 3:11 this morning at Mayon Volcano. Agency also monitored 168 volcanic earthquakes, 293 rockfall events, 8,050 tons of sulfur dioxide emissions over the past 24 hours. And finally, in weather, southwest monsoon and localized thunderstorms will bring rains to parts of the country today. According to PAGASA, Batanes and the Mabuyan Islands will have cloudy skies and scattered rains due to the southwest monsoon or habagat. Metro Manila and the rest of the country may experience partly cloudy to cloudy skies with isolated rain showers and thunderstorms caused by localized thunderstorms. That's the news from the Eagle FM News and Information's desk. I'm John Lemon. And you're on Eagle FM 95.5 for the love of music. Third hour of the morning show coming up.
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